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1: So you participated in every step of the making of this movie. It's very intimate. It talks about identity, ambition, and did both you and Raisa need a lot of patience to make this movie? And then we'll go over to the content.
2: Hello, dobri den, hvala. We learned some words from the guide we received from the festival. We're very happy to be here with our film. It's a place where documentaries are very honored and in a very good position here. I'm the producer of the film. I'm the cinematographer of the film, and I'm also the husband of the director. So Raisa is now with our daughter. She's sleeping. Otherwise, Raisa would have come here. I'm saying that it took a lot of patience. We worked, like, we filmed 6 years and then another 2 years of editing, so it's a lot. We started in 2017, and I'm always saying, and people think it's a joke, but it's not a joke, the biggest achievement besides making the film and having a baby is the fact that we did not divorce. So the fact that we are together, it's a huge achievement. And but it took a lot of self-education, a lot of school, a lot of couple therapy as well.
1: Dobar dan, hvala vam. 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
1: So this is another story about a woman. At this festival, I'm saying another story because this year we have lots of stories about women. Elena is trying to change her own position in a patriarchal society, but also the position of other women. What exactly does she want, and is it even possible?
2: Well, in Moldova, people think that she wants to become the mayor of her village. Uh-huh. And of course, that's very appealing. That's very obvious in the film, and of course, for the international market, it was like an important narrative line to make a clear a local story very clear and appealing universally. But to me and to Raisa, for us, what she's trying to do is to break these invisible walls that she has at home. It's the because Elena is the youngest in her family, and according to the tradition, we thought initially that it's a Moldovan tradition, but it's not. It's Balkan in general. The youngest kid has to stay at home with their parents, and of course that comes with a lot of sacrifice. she couldn't go to study at the university because she would inherit the house of

0: of her parents, but instead of that she has to stay to take care of her mother and the household, forgetting about her dreams, forgetting about her plans and her her life. So to Raisa it was important to show in the film this fight that often very comes with, like, it's invisible. I mean, the fights we the fight with your own family, with the social culture, with the tradition is so hard to portray and to put into words, into images, and to get to that level of intimacy. And I hope we succeeded in a way.
1: U Moldaviji zapravo ljudi su smatrali da je ona htjela da postane gradonačelnica svog sela, međutim za međunarodno tržište je bilo jako važno da imamo jasnu i privlačnu priču. 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
1: There are lots of topics in this film, but what we are particularly interested in is this Santa Claus costume. So how does this fit in? Is she actually making some of her wishes come true by doing this?
0: Yeah. Thank you for bringing this. I don't know if this is a spoiler or not, but to Miss Santa, the Santa Claus doesn't come in the end. Well, it's a tradition again that we have in Moldova, and in our childhood, it was again a thing related. Men would take over this role. It was our fathers and grandparents who'd play this role of Santa. But in her village, in Elena's village and Raisa's village, because they are from the same community, it was no man wanted to do that. So it was Elena taking the role, and she did that for 15 and now I think 17 years already. And well, initially she would go to bring gifts to the children that she involved in the volunteering activities through the community, and later on she expanded to elderly people, to people who are living alone. So kind of she's also like a community organizer, but she's also like the soul of her village. And again, this maybe is not very clear or not. Mm-hmm. We didn't intend to put it like that obvious in the film, but Elena was bullied a lot in her childhood due to her physical appearance, because she has a physical disability and she was bullied a lot in her childhood. So in a way, the Santa costume, I think you can label it as a mask as well. When she's having this mask, people appreciate her and people don't see Elena, they see the good intended person who wants to change something in the community. And despite, I mean, the film already travels for quite a while internationally, and despite all these appreciations she's receiving internationally, at home she still feels that stigma that she passed through when she was young.
1: Hvala što ste to spomenuli. 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

out my message to you. As a matter of fact, I don't let nothing hold you back. If the scat man can do it, so can you. Everybody's saying that the scat man stutters, but does and never stutter when he sings. But what you don't know, I'm gonna tell you right now that the stutter and the scat is the same thing. Yo, I'm the scat man. Where's the scat man? I'm the scat man. Why should we be pleasing any politician? We